This is only a test of the emergency broadcast network. Trust, if this were a natural emergency, you will never hear it coming. Baby shoes over to assess it. A burst of a whole lot of shit. Why, baby, if this were a natural emergency, fucking up for real, you will never know. It was about to guarantee your ass. Creep up like a movie you never watch will return. Christmas movie, damn best movie, with fuzzy paws, goo-goo eyes, damn stuff, Christmas shit. Yes, this is only a test. A wee bit of repackaged microwave friend. If this was an actual emergency, you would never know. He was talking your sweet ass. This is only a test. This is only a 357 Magnum. Or maybe not. So ask yourself, do you feel the acupuncture?

Control your test. If this was a natural emergency, Boo, you would never know. He was talking your sweet ass. This is only a test.

0: sepsis, of course, by that. I'm astonished and struck reading your books by how early your love of gardening began. Is that right?
1: I should have been a gardener. I don't know why I wasn't. I suppose that no one in my world, my parents' world, was thought of gardening as an occupation, really, that a school one I'd take up. And I'd forgotten about it, but I had kept all my gardening implements. I gardened.
0: How were you given? When did you first garden? Who said garden? Did you say I want to garden?
1: I think I said it first in Villa Quassa in Largo Maggiore when I was four. And I was absolutely entranced by this place, the sunlight after an English RAF station, avenues of camellias. It was a house which was requisitioned on the lake. And I think it's there. I've got some film and I'm picking geraniums.
0: Did you want to be an artist?
1: Yes, I wanted to be a painter. I never wanted to be a filmmaker. That happened by accident, but I'd always wanted to be a painter.
0: What sort of painter were you? What sort of stuff did you do?
1: Well, I potted through all the isms, all the isms you could imagine, cubism and dashism, and I finally caught up with sort of just straightforward English landscape painting, and I found myself down at the Kilve in North Somerset, where my aunt lived, just painting the fields. And in a way, these rather old-fashioned paintings are the first ones I recognise as my own. And then, of course, I went to the Slade and it was the modern movement. It was, America. We all had to grapple with that.
0: Did you grapple happily?
1: Not particularly, no. I found myself quite nervous. I realised I wasn't a very good draftsman, although actually the Slade gave me distinction of draftsmen. I think they must have not been looking.
0: When did you first design for the theatre or for film?
1: I started actually out of the Slade because you had to do a subsidiary. And Nicholas Georgiades was teaching there. And I thought, well, with my university upbringing, where I had been involved in college theatre and everything, it would be a good thing to do. So I went in there and did theatre design as a subsidiary. But with no idea that I would actually ever... I mean, when I was at the Slade, I thought I would end up teaching in a school somewhere. I mean, that was the length of one's ambition, really.
0: You designed for the Royal Ballet, you designed Jazz Calendar, and you designed for Ken Russell's movies. How did that happen?
1: Well, it happened because of... I put some theatre designs for the Prodigal Son of Prokofiev into the Biennale in Paris. And Maud Lloyd's house. It was, they were the...